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1: Yeah.
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1: Yeah.
0: And we turn it up every time.
1: Every time.
0: And we bust it up, watch it, aye.
1: Watch it.
0: Ha!
2: Kimba, how you bad, so?
3: Nos pasamos toda la vida en contacto.
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4: Twitter, WhatsApp.
3: 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Más vida en las redes.
5: ¡Argentina! ¡Argentina!